DMA's Heaton Park from their upcoming self-titled record, album number 5. On its way to you very soon. What's it looking like where you are? I'm looking out the window and it is grey. It is cloudy. I've certainly ramped up. I was feeling a little bit snoozy this morning and then I had a coffee. I played out already the first F of Friday, which was Britney Spears' Toxic, and I'm feeling good. How are you feeling? What's it looking like outside where you are? 0439757555. And more than anything, what do you need to hear to F off this goddamn Friday? That's what it is. Two more people are going to bring their tracks to you. The songs that make them dance, make them move, get them up. That's coming up. Hey, right here, Underscores, one of my favourite albums released this year. It's called You. This is Body Feeling on Triple J.

so good. Troye Sivan, Rush. We're going to do a big old throwback very soon. I've got one of the new ones from Egoism on the way as well. Great Sydney act. Let's start here. Anima, Joji. It's beautiful.

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1: Oh my goodness gracious, Concetta. It's a big old week on Breakfast. It all kicks off on Monday. We're chatting to the big dog himself, Hunnam and Guy.
2: Then on Tuesday, we'll be speaking to one of our favourite girlies, Juvelu.
1: Cannot wait for that. Plus, you know that it has been Unearthed High season, and this week we'll be presenting your Unearthed High finalists. You will get to meet and listen to all of the most talented high school age artists from all across Australia. So pumped.
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1: Yes, we will. Normally we'd play a little snippet of her song, but the week is so packed that we don't have time to play any of her song in this little promo. So sue me, I wanna be wanted. You get it. It's gonna be sick. Big ol' week.
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1: Hello, it's Genesis Owusu, and Triple J are featuring my record, Red Star Woo, in the Worldwide Scourge all this week. This song is called Most Normal American Voter. I wrote it when I was watching their last elections because it felt like everyone was going a bit crazy. And I got really interested in like the QAnon scene that was happening right there. So I thought I'd make a little satirical track, kind of analyzing the political paranoia that we've been seeing. If they've

back then, back then, back then.

G'day, Jono Akeley here with Triple J News. A second group of Australian women and children with links to the Islamic State group have left a camp in northeastern Syria and are attempting to come home. It follows four women and nine children touching down in Australia earlier this month. The federal opposition has demanded the government do more to block this latest group from returning, but legal experts insist there is nothing officials can do as they

0: G'day, Jono Wakeley here with Triple J News. An Australian says she and other activists were physically abused while detained by Israeli forces. 11 Australians who joined hundreds of others in the Global Samud Flotilla bound for Gaza have now been released from Israeli detention. A spokesperson for the Flotilla group says the Australians were going through health checks at a hospital in Turkey. Niamh O'Connor says she was brutalised by the Israeli Defence Forces.
1: During the transit between the prison ship and the immigration yard, my shoulders were almost dislocated. I was kneed in the face again, I was kneed in the stomach. From there, I had my head slammed into the table multiple times. I was kicked in the ankle so I would trip.
0: The family of the Australian who died on the Inca Trail in Peru say they're shattered by his loss. Ethan White has more.
2: Victorian police officer Matthew Payton was on holiday in Peru, hiking towards Machu

0: The Jungle Giants, it's called A Moment Like That here on Triple J Drive. You are with Frankie and Phil, and we are currently joined by a band who is about to play the damn Sydney Opera House. Also just released an EP. It's got acoustic versions of some of their best songs from the last album. They're currently doing way more than just the Opera House, but let's give it up for Betty Ray. We're joined by Jacko and Louis. Hello, guys. How are yous?
1: Not too bad. Pretty good. Pretty good.
2: Doing well.
0: Feeling good. So you guys, when did you get to Sydney? Was that today, yesterday?
1: We actually came in on a red eye last night, and because we thought we were coming in the morning this morning.
0: Yeah, but
1: we ended up messing around, doing a few things. Maybe went to the pub or not. I don't know.
0: Maybe.
3: Okay.
0: I heard you guys were messing around with some guitars just before.
1: Yeah, we dropped in to see Hugh, our good mate. He's been setting us up with a few Fender guitars, and he's a legend. So
2: they're a lot shinier than what we're used to, that's for sure.
0: Those guitars
2: are beautiful.
1: Too good for us, mate. Oh, no.
0: Really? Maybe it's time for a re-up then, huh? Maybe it's time for a re-up.
3: All four guests on the show today, Phil, have been Queenslanders.
0: Today's show.
3: That's an omen.
0: No, don't do that.
1: I came down in my Queensland jersey last night. I was walking around the streets trying to find a

0: This is Friday House Party on Triple J. Got a little bit of
1: Mondays I think, but I ain't tripping on it. Tuesdays I'm in, gotta give my hands up. Wednesdays I'm in with you, you know you're staying.

0: Yes, new music from Cold Shutter and George at Dawn. That one's called Siebes. Some Sammy Virgi, Akon remix by Fuzz. We heard Mowgli and Sanjay remixing Rapture, and Ketama, brand new track from him, Comes and Goes. You are with Shantan. This is Triple J House Party. Nathan is joining me right now. You're originally from Launceston, but you're in Brisbane. What are you doing in Brisbane at the moment?
1: Yeah, hey, I've just come up a couple of days ago. I was doing my holistic exams in emergency medicine, final exams in emergency medicine training. So just here for the weekend to get these exams done today.
0: Okay, and how do you think you went?
1: Cautiously optimistic.
0: Okay.
1: Better than I was thinking. I'm excited.
0: Okay, and you're in the hotel at the moment having a little solo

0: This ain't what you want.
1: Project.
0: This ain't what you want. This ain't what you want. 1600 pop. I just wanna rock.

Hey, yes, you are in the mix with Shantan. This is Triple J House Party, Friday with the vibes. I'm getting your text on 043-975-7555. Shout out to Liam in Newcastle. Want to hear some NLE Chopper. Sorry, I'm not going to like get that one in tonight, but I appreciate your text. Shout out to Josh from Victoria as well. Wants to re-shout out Becca, who's locked in. And big ups to Charles on the Central Coast.

I'm going to keep this short and sweet because I love this song. Vivi Pete is in the building. It's a Varvi world and we are all Varvis living in it. This is her collaboration with Dila and Leisha G alongside Utility, her longtime collaborator and producer, and it's called Toss It. In before this, Sophia with the bars and the attitude on Bad Trip and Mel Hall and Alex Hosking, Show Me. My name's Latifa T and coming up next on Doof, we've got some Alizé, some Caleb Jackson and some Dave Winnell. Toss it.

Now talk the talk the talk. Taste the taste the taste. Oh, I love this song. Her vocals are so sultry and smooth. They're like honey spread on a buttered piece of toast. Delicious, delectable. It's Alizé with Tentendo on this one, Luxury. We also heard a brand new one from Wax Motif, teaming up with Camden Cox and Ju for Sun Goes Down. And VVP'd up the top with Toss It. My name's Latifa T, you're in the mix with me. And if you want some joyful house, look no further than Caleb Jackson. We're going to get into his track Forever up next.

0: The contrast between the party production right here and Tones and I's smooth vocals is so sweet. It really makes it such a dance anthem. Ready for the summers over in Europe and the States, where Fisher is inevitably touring and spending his winter months for us, you know. But in before Fisher, we had Dave Winnell with Runway and Caleb Jackson with Forever. Love the subtle vocal nod on the chorus there. Big fan of that. Gonna let this one play out because it's, oh, her vocals are so killer. You're on Triple J, this is Favour.
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My name is Lativa T. Thanks for hanging with me for another Friday night. And look, we just heard Hellcat Speed Racer and Legs Dina with Stay Blessed. I love that one. I don't want to talk, I just want to dance. Oh, so fun. And Fisher and Tones and I, and before that with Favor. Coming up, looking into my crystal ball, aka my USB, we're going to get some Sunny Federa in, some Soul One, and some new Sweat Baby. He's teamed up with Ruby Rogers, and I'm really excited to give this one a spin for the very first time here on Doof Triple J.

Spearheaded by one of my favorite producers at the moment, this is Sweat Baby with Ruby Rogers on vocals. It's called Switch on Triple J, and it's just that like euphoric dance floor energy that you want.

be here on a Friday night like this. Soul Whining before gave us On and On and On and. That's the name of the song. And Sunny Federa and Crystal with My Loving. Love the remixes of that one, but keep coming back to the OG. It's so well crafted. I love it. Coming up, you want to keep going with the new music? I got you sorted. Ludes and Marlo Rex up next, and Pernell with a huge collaboration with Earth Gang. In just a handful of tracks time, here on Doof on Triple J.

New Pernell, Earth Gang, and Sad Month collab coming in hot. That was Nirvana on Triple J. We also got down with KLP and Low 99 Intentions. And also a new one from Ludes and Marlo Rex, Say That You'll Be There. I love this song from the Jungle Giants. It's from their new album, Experiencing Feelings of Joy, and this is A Moment Like That.

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0: Concetta and Luca on Triple J Breakfast.
1: Oh my goodness gracious, Concetta. It's a big old week on Breakfast. It all kicks off on Monday. We're chatting to the big dog himself, Hunnam & Kynes.
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1: Get ready for some lighter and brighter days because Matt Corby is touring in June. The Tragic Magic singer is not the only honeyed vocal hitting the road. Our mate Greta Ray is coming along too. They'll be gigging from early to mid-June, so get in quick.

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2: Hello, it's Genesis Owusu, and Triple J are featuring my record, Red Star Wu, and the Worldwide Scourge, all this week. This song is called Big Dog.

Rebecca Vandal with Bleach. She actually was just on Jimmy Kimmel Live. I think it was yesterday, last night. Who's seen it? It's so huge. I'm so happy for Rebecca Vandal. I mean, that whole album has been amazing. My favorite song last year was Cruising to Self-Soothe, and every release.

afternoon or Sunday afternoon, if you've got chores to do, pop on the Triple J like channel playlist, whatever. They're not even telling me to say this. This is just me. This is just what I like to do. But Olivia has texted in and asked if it's illegal in the Triple J studio to do a Like a Virgin of Madonna's Like a Virgin. Has no one wanted to do it, or is it just scary? I've always been super curious. Well, Olivia, I can tell you that in 2005, Butterfingers came in and did a Like a Virgin of Like a Virgin. Like a-